0: It's Wayne, Dee, and Tay. We love the Kickstart call because it's an opportunity really to hook up with y'all, get to know you a little bit better. And who's up? Who's this?
1: Hey, it's Taylor.
0: Hey, Taylor. Tay and Taylor. Oh, don't y'all go ganging up on me now. Taylor, what do you got going on?
1: Hey, guys. So I don't even care what day of the week it is. I'm just already ready for the weekend. So I just got off work and turned you guys on and wanted to say hi.
2: Do you have any weekend plans?
1: I might have a weekend plan. We have a date pending. So we'll see.
2: Good for you.
0: Listen, make them work for it. That's all I'm saying. Hey, I hope the week flies by, really not just for you, but for everybody. And thanks for checking in.
1: Thank you.
0: All right, next one. It's Wayne D. Tay Hamilton got that Kickstart call on. It's literally the first thing we do, inviting you to be on the radio with us. Who's this?
1: Hey, it's Carmen.
2: Carmen, what you got going on?
1: Hey, so exciting stuff. I just picking up the kids and they're already asking for what's dinner. So I'm going to make it easy and go to a drive through because honestly, I'm done for the day.
2: Oh, those you are the what? Best days.
0: It's funny because I feel like that almost gets like... Like parents that do that, like get frowned upon, right, or heavily judged.
2: Why?
0: They shouldn't.
2: No, not at all. We need a break too.
1: Exactly. Well, so happy meals it is.
0: Exactly. hey, we appreciate you checking in. Enjoy them happy meals, and we'll hopefully talk to you again soon.
1: You too. Have a great day.
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1: All right, so Kelsea Ballerini fans got some unexpected good news this week after posting a carousel of photos from her trip to Paris for Fashion Week.
2: Oh, Paris.
1: A follower hit her up in the comments, asked, she was like, "That's beautiful, but Kelsea, when are we getting new music?" type of thing. And Kelsea said she spent 6 days in the studio and she's taking a little bit of break, but she's going to be back soon. So she's making new music.
2: Hey, here's an open invite. Kelsea Ballerini loves hanging out in our studio. She's been here a bunch. Open invite, girl. When the hell are you coming back?
1: I know, it's been a minute since we had her in.
2: Huh? Just saying. Yeah. Come on out.
1: All right, next, Coe Wetzel and Parker McCollum are teaming up once again for a dual Naughty or Nice tour. The trek, well, it's like a mini tour, basically, but the two Texas legends are going to take the road together, and it kicks off December 2nd in Texas,
2: and
1: of
2: it's
1: course.
2: Like back to your roots type deal. They're not like playing historic, massive, like, venues. It's kind of like the cities that made them type deal.
1: Well, yeah, it's all over Texas, too, right? They're going to Houston, Corpus Christi, Round Rock, and a bunch of other Billy Bob's, too. That'll be cool.
2: Go.
1: Yeah. And then last, so the love Oklahoma University has for Toby Keith, it just continues to be felt and shown. Toby's family made a pretty sizable donation recently, and that's going to be going towards a new Toby Keith Family Performance Center at the university. So kids can go and practice their performance when it comes to athletics or whatever it is. But it's going to be cool.
2: It'll be
1: huge, too. Construction starts in the next coming months.
2: That's awesome. Keeping his name alive. I love that.
1: Yeah. That's your iHeart Country Roundup with Tay.
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Thanks for hanging out. We're on Instagram at Wayne D and Tay. And as we hang out, we want to try and get your favorite song on. So go ahead and slide in the DMs on Instagram if you want to hear some. Here's Lauren Elena and Chase Matthew now.

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0: coming back. And make sure you got the iHeartRadio app. We're going to have a fun conversation coming up in a few minutes here. I was asked a question in the office today, and I'm like, I got to bring this up on the radio because this is actually kind of fun. So we'll do that in a little bit. But first, if you missed our chat with Gavin Adcock just last night, here's what he had to say about one of his favorite songs on his new album with Ernest.
1: Well, me and Ernest sat down and wrote this song, Save My Breath, on the album that I felt like, wow, this has a very hit feel to it. And Ernest is... done this thing in his career where he has wrote the hit and got somebody else to cut it. And I was like, how about we get Ernest on one of these hits? You know, he's obviously got great songs and songs that have done very, very well, but he could have cut some of them songs that he wrote and made them hits. And I just really wanted him to be on one of those songs that I felt passionately about, and how much energy and how big it felt when we wrote it. And he was all down for it.
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0: And I just came across this story. 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
1: How do I get that doctor?
0: I mean, ideally, I guess I wouldn't be in the hospital to begin with, but...

And it's Wayne D. This is what I was talking about. We're about to dive in, asking you this question. 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If you were forced to do one of the two, what is it? Sit in a haunted house for an entire evening or go on a ghost hunt for the entire evening? Obviously, we're getting close. Halloween's here. I want you to chime in because somebody just asked me this. I want to know your answer. 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

0: All right, I got asked this question earlier today in the office. I'm like, man, I got to bring this up. Haunted house or ghost hunt? If you had to be stuck in one, what would it be? Gianna, go ahead.
1: I would rather go to a haunted house because at least I know something scary will happen.
0: Mm.
1: I've seen those ghost hunting shows. That's a lot of waiting around for nothing to happen.
0: I have a buddy. He's got a great podcast. It's Darkness Radio. If you ever check it out, like, you'll love it. His name is Tim Dennis. He's a big ghost hunt guy. And there's times I'm like, oh, that sounds awesome. But I'm like, what if you do this whole thing and like, you right? You want to check in? Love to hear from you too. Ghost hunt or haunted house? You got to be a part of one for an entire night. Which one are you doing?
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Want to check in? Would love to hear from you. It's Wayne D and Tay. Got Jelly Roll coming up after Tyler Hubbard.

0: I got asked this question at work today, and I want to use it on the radio with you, because if you had to pick, you're stuck with one for the entire night. Ghost hunt or haunted house? Dale, go ahead, bud.
1: I'd go on the excursion because I'd want to find a ghost rather than just go where I absolutely know they're going to be already.
0: Okay. Fair enough. You got time to check in still. We'll talk about this for a little bit yet. So 1-877-367-4432 is the number to check in.
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4: Hand-picked. Yeah, but we got the calluses to prove it. Guaranteed human.

Test is officially back. You can win your share of thousands of dollars, right? We did the cash contest this morning. It's going to continue throughout the rest of the week and the next few weeks. So make sure you lock in your shot. This is real money, real winners. So really, I would log in. Anytime you hear a keyword, enter it on our website. Good luck. I got

And if you scroll through social media, you watch the news, things aren't great, right? Usually it's the bad news that's getting the clicks and the attention. We got good news. Tay's got to end the field story. We'll hit you with that in less than 15 minutes from now.

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Your boss gives you a paycheck twice a month. 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Yeah, who loves you more? Mm-hmm.

0: Need a reason to smile? Wayne, D, and Tay are hitting you in the feels.
1: All right, so this 11-year-old, his name is Dash, right? He is heading into Halloween with a new costume. He's got a Star Wars-themed costume going on that transforms his power wheelchair into an N1 Starfighter from The Mandalorian. How cool is that? But there is a nonprofit called Magic Wheelchair. They worked with Dash, and they made this very elaborate collaboration. It's even complete with his own Yoda figure, and it was at no cost to his family either, all for free. But he is a huge Star Wars fan, so he's really excited about the finished spaceship, and I mean, it's even cooler than he imagined, he said, so that's pretty awesome. But he plans to show it off while trick-or-treating, and man, I hope we get to see some pictures, because it sounds amazing. That's your In the Feels.
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Lainey Wilson, John Mayer helping out too. It's pretty crazy to hear those two names together, right? Got our Instagram fired up. If you want to shoot us a message, Wayne D and Tay. Ella Langley's Loving Life Again up after this one from Shaboozy. Girl, shake your face.

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0: I got asked this earlier. I want to share it with y'all. If you had to pick one, haunted house or ghost hunt, you have to do one of the two, and you're there all night. Vanessa's been trying to chime in. Go ahead.
1: Ooh.
0: Yeah.
1: Ooh. Ooh. I think I would rather go on a ghost hunting experience just because haunted house, at least if you're going on a ghost hunting experience, you're expecting ghosts and stuff like that. Every haunted house I've ever been to, you know, when they pop out, I don't like people popping out on me, and I stalk them. So I might hurt somebody if I go to a haunted house, because I mean, I really will. I've had people pop out on me, and I stalk them. So yeah, the ghost hunting one, because you're expecting that, but you're not expecting the run up on a haunted house.
0: Oh, I like that, actually. I don't know about hitting nobody, but
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Uh-oh, Riley Green in some trouble on social media. Usually he's getting praised for how handsome he is, right? Well, the haters are coming out. Tell you why coming up in less than 10 minutes.

Ooh, let's just say Riley Green is in some hot water with fans on social media. He recently went on a hunting expedition and he killed a massive bull elk. So he took a picture with that. And he said, you know, all the meat will go to good use. Well, that was not good enough, as some fans literally started attacking him for killing the helpless, defenseless animal. It's up on his Instagram. Either way, he ain't taking it down. At Riley Duckman, to check it out yourself. We were young.

0: quick enough.
1: All right, I got asked this question earlier today in the office. I'm like, man, I got to bring this up. Haunted house or ghost hunt? If you had to be stuck in one, what would it be? Gianna, go ahead.
2: I would rather go to a haunted house because at least I know something scary will happen.
1: Mm.
2: I've seen those ghost hunting shows. That's a lot of waiting around for nothing to happen.
1: I have a buddy. He's got a great podcast. It's Darkness Radio. If you ever check it out, like, you'll love it. His name is Tim Dennis. He's a big ghost hunt guy. And there's times I'm like, oh, that sounds awesome. But I'm like, what if you do this whole thing and like, right? You want to check in? Love to hear from you too. Ghost hunt or haunted house? You got to be a part of one for an entire night. Which one are you doing?
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I saw the old man's face. 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He was a millionaire. He left his fortune to some guy he barely knew. 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

That's Morgan Wallen, and the song is called Been By Now. And Wayne D on your radio. Listen, the cash contest back. More on that in just a couple of minutes, but it's so easy to try and win free money if you're just hanging out with us weekday. So we'll get to that more in just a couple of minutes. I did want to shout out Gavin Adcock. Gavin took time to hang out with us yesterday as our special guest. He was celebrating a brand new album. More, do me a favor. If you missed that full interview, I got it up on our Instagram. The link is in the bio there at Wayne D and Tig. Well, check it out.

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0: I got asked this question at work today, and I want to use it on the radio with you, because if you had to pick, you're stuck with one for the entire night. Ghost hunt or haunted house? Dale, go ahead, bud.
1: I'd go on the excursion because I'd want to find a ghost rather than just go where I absolutely know they're going to be already.
0: Okay. Fair enough. You got time to check in still. We'll talk about this for a little bit yet. So 1-877-367-4432 is the number to check in.
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1: All right, so Kelsea Ballerini fans got some unexpected good news this week after posting a carousel of photos from her trip to Paris for Fashion Week.
2: Oh, Paris.
1: A follower hit her up in the comments, she was like, "That's beautiful, but Kelsey, when are we getting new music?" type of thing. And Kelsey said she spent 6 days in the studio and she's taking a little bit of a break, but she's going to be back soon. So she's making new music.
3: Hey, here's an open invite. Kelsey Ballerini loves hanging out in our studio. She's been here a bunch. Open invite, girl. When the hell are you coming back?
1: I know, it's been a minute since we had her in.
3: Huh? Just saying. Yeah. Come on out.
1: All right, next, Coe Wetzel and Parker McCollum are teaming up once again for a dual Naughty or Nice tour. It's like a mini tour, basically, but the two Texas legends are going to take the road together, and it kicks off December 2nd in Texas,
3: and
1: of course,
3: like back to your roots type deal. They're not like playing historic, massive, venues. It's kind of like the cities that made them type deal.
1: Well, yeah, it's all over Texas, too, right? They're going to Houston, Corpus Christi, Round Rock, and a bunch of other Bob's, too. That'll be cool.
3: Go.
1: Yeah. And then last, so the love Oklahoma University has for Toby Keith, it just continues to be felt and shown. Toby's family made a pretty sizable donation recently, and that's going to be going towards a new Toby Keith Family Performance Center.
3: Wow.
1: At the university. So kids can go and practice their performance when it comes to athletics or whatever it is. But it's going to be cool. It'll be huge, too. Construction starts in the next coming months.
3: That's awesome. Keeping his name alive. I love that.
1: Yeah. That's your I Heart Country Roundup with Tay.
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0: time zone am I on? What country am I in?
1: It doesn't matter. It's 5 o'clock somewhere.
0: It's always on 5 in Margaritaville, come to think of it.
1: Yeah, I heard that.
0: You've been there, haven't you?
1: Yes, sir.
0: I've seen your boat there.
1: I've been to Margaritaville a few times.
0: All right. Well, that's good.
1: Stumble my way back.
0: Okay. Well, we just want to make sure you can keep it between the navigational beacons.
1: Between the buoys. I got it.
0: All right. Well, it's 5 o'clock. Let's go somewhere.
1: I'm ready. Crank it up.
0: Let's get out of here.
1: I'm gone.

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8: Wednesday is here. It's finally After Midnight. I'm your host, Granger Smith. Show number 1734 is on right now. I've got some good news to share with you. Hang tight, I'll read it for you. I've also got some Nashville news. Well, Ann Hudson's going to read that for you. And I've got a really good list of country music to play for you. All this here on the Camel's favorite day of the week. Hang tight. It's After Midnight. It's Wednesday.

0: Big 95.5, number one for new country. I think I know how to get your Wednesday started off on the right foot, and that is with some good news. If you hang on two songs, I'll share some with you.
1: He's a ranch hand in a pinch, man. Hotter than the red on the cattle brand. Cause she's a gold digger with a quick trigger. A cast iron skillet swinging lid flipper. Now he's a double wide on the county line.

horseback. Now he's a buckskin, 15 hands, 5-time team road champion.

0: Could you use a story that'll make you smile? 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
1: A waiter in Griffin, Georgia is being hailed as a hero after overhearing something that didn't sit right. While serving two men at his restaurant, he realized they were allegedly planning a bank attack. He quietly called the police, who showed up fast and found the pair sitting in a car outside of Wells Fargo. The officers arrested both men without incident and said that the waiter's quick thinking may have stopped a tragedy before it started.
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1: So I want to hear from you next hour. 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
1: Hey, Granger, this is Jared up here in Spangle, Washington. 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

0: Number one for new country, Big 95.5. Stick around. Ann Hudson is coming up with the latest buzz from Nashville. Ann, give us a tease of what you got coming up.
1: Well, this is cool, Granger. Did you see Megan Maroney got a new gig, sort of-ish? I got the scoop coming up in your Nashville news next.

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1: We're more than just a country radio show. We're a late night family. And Granger Smith is the voice that keeps the night going strong. Thanks for riding with us here on After Midnight with Granger Smith.

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1: So Megan Maroney has a glamorous gig coming up. She'll perform at the Victoria's Secret Fashion Show along with Cat's Eye, Megan Thee Stallion, and Tate McRae. The show happens in Los Angeles on Sunday, October 18th. You can actually watch it live on YouTube at 7:30 Eastern, 6:30 Central, and Victoria's Secret will also stream it on Instagram and TikTok. So Ella Langley is standing up for the girl who chased her dream during a recent show in Columbus. She admitted the criticism that comes with fame had her questioning whether she was strong enough to even handle it. Then she remembered what it took to get here, riding in a 15-passenger van, living on bar food, and, well, tip jar money.
2: I don't think I've ever had more opinions on myself in my life than I have in this last year. The way I look, the way I speak, the way I dress, the way I move, the way I sing, the way I write. And I started to think about the girl that they're kind of picking on is the girl that got me where I'm sitting here today. That's the girl that rode in a 15-passenger van
1: after that speech, she went on to sing Lovin' Life Again.
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8: Welcome to Wednesday, halfway through the work week. It's After Midnight, y'all. I'm Granger Smith, your host, asking this question. Got some good phone calls from it. What scares you? How do you answer that question? Whatever pops in your head. 866-607-8383. I've also got Earl Bibbles Jr., that old country boy with the dumb criminal story, and all this here with a bunch of good country music. Hey, if you're up really early or up really late, whatever that might be, I'm with you, and we're after midnight.

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1: Asking this question, what scares you? And look, you don't have to go super deep on this. It could be fun, lighthearted if you want. But what scares you? What popped in your mind when I said that? 866-607-8383.
2: What scares me is being possessed, finding out that I'm not me anymore.
1: I wonder how we would prevent that. I wonder if there's a way to know how to prevent such a thing. That's an interesting question. I know. Do you? 866-607-8383.
3: Non-driving truck drivers scare me. I've been doing this truck driving for 40 years. And you got a lot of people out here that just think CDLs hangs on trees. And they just scare me the way that they drive. They just drive dangerously, forcefully, and everything else. It's truck drivers that scare me. And some of the four-wheelers should be educated on driving, too, because I've seen some of them just flipping out of their wigs. So I guess driving and traveling scares me the most.
1: Yes, sir. And the ones that have done it for a long time have seen it all. And I would guess that CDLs are getting easier to get. And moreover, four-wheelers don't understand more and more. I mean, no one's telling them. No one's telling you when you learn how to drive a car about how long it takes for a semi-truck to stop or what it would mean for him to be able to come over and change lanes or what it means for him to, what his turning radius is right and left. Not a lot of people think about those things. And so I can understand that would be a fear. It's a good call. 866-607-8383.
4: 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Just call and leave a message at 866-607-8383. 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
9: There's a story that my daddy tells religiously, like clockwork every time he sees an opening in a conversation about the way things used to be.

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1: Hey, it's Beth with the post office. 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Have a great day. Thanks.
0: 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Thank you for listening this morning. 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
1: Okay, some Louisiana inmates allegedly found a use for their jailhouse. Bibles that sure wasn't a part of Sunday school. We'll explain. Earl Bibbles Jr.'s got this story and what went down coming up.

0: Ready for a story that'll make you feel a little bit smarter?
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1: Cool.
2: Deputies say 11 inmates at Louisiana's Evangeline Parish Jail tore pages out of the Bible, soaked them in cleaning chemicals and other substances, and rolled it up into homemade cigarettes. Officers got suspicious when inmates gathered in a restroom and came out stumbling around like they was drunk. Shoot. A search turned up rolled pages and assorted items deputies believe was used to light them. And all 11 of them is now facing additional charges. Fellas, when somebody tells you to get fired up about scripture, that ain't what they mean. Shoot.
0: It's After Midnight with Granger Smith.
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7: Hey, thank y'all for starting your Wednesday here with me on After Midnight. I'm Granger Smith, your host, and I've got some things written down here that went down on this day in history I want to talk about coming up. Plus some Nashville news with Ann Hudson. She's coming in here to tell you about your favorite stars in Nashville and what they're up to and all the stories they got going on. Hang tight for all of this here early on a Wednesday. I'm glad you're with me.

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1: It was on this date that an action star landed a very different role. We'll talk about that, plus some other things that went down on this day in history coming up

Whether you're on the road, on the job, or you just can't sleep, Grainger Smith is right here with you. Thanks for being a part of the After Midnight family.

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1: On this day in history in 1780, American patriots defeated Loyalist forces at the Revolutionary War's Battle of Kings Mountain. 1951, singer John Mellencamp was born. 1960, the television series Route 66 premiered on CBS. 1983, Sean Connery returned as James Bond when Never Say Never Again opened up in U.S. theaters. 2001, the U.S. and Britain began military strikes in Afghanistan following the September 11th attacks. 2003, Arnold Schwarzenegger was elected governor of California. Those are some things that went down on this day in history.
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1: Hey, Granger, this is Fletcher from Hickory, North Carolina. As I'm finishing up my shift, the sun's coming up. Love the show. Keep it up, man.
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1: Ann Hudson is about to jump on and share some Nashville news with us. Ann, what do you have lined up?
2: Wow, I love this, Granger. Did you see Dolly Parton never dies? She released something new from the grave. I got that story coming up in your Nashville news next.

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1: So Dolly Parton's legacy is giving fans a new way to start their mornings. Her Cup of Ambition coffee launched nationwide last week, along with a commercial that she filmed only just this past July before her passing. The ad features Dolly getting ready for the day with 9 to 5 playing, the song that inspired the brand's name, and a portion of coffee sales supports her Imagination Library, helping put free books into children's hands. So Ella Langley is standing up for the girl who chased her dream. During a recent show in Columbus, she admitted the criticism that comes with fame had her questioning whether she was strong enough to even handle it. Then she remembered what it took to get here, riding in a 15-passenger van, living on bar food, and, well, tip jar money.
2: I don't think I've ever had more opinions on myself in my life than I have in this last year. 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
9: Third Shifters, you're halfway through the work week. You're also halfway through this radio program. It's After Midnight right here in hour number four. Got a whole bunch of good country music to play for you. I've got this question. What's your favorite fall food? Think about that and call me, whatever that might be, 866-607-8383. We're going to put you in a fall food draft, however you answer. I've also got Earl Bibbles Jr., the country boy with the dumb criminal story, and all this here in hour number four. It's After Midnight. Y'all hang tight. Yeah.

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1: Okay, we are going back to our fall food draft.
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1: We've been doing this the last couple shows.
3: Do we win something?
1: Yeah, what do we get at the end of this?
4: Somebody's going to make all this meal? Food for us.
5: Yeah, exactly. Yes.
1: Somebody's going to make the food for us. So we're going to start off with one of you guys. I want you to chime in, and all you got to do is call me. My number, 866-607-8383, and chime in with your fall food pick. If you're building a table, a team of fall foods, you know, chime in with whatever you got. Now, you cannot say turkey, chili.
4: That's right. Or pumpkin spice latte. That's right.
1: You cannot say
4: brisket's off the list.
1: Brisket.
4: Stuffing.
1: And pumpkin pie.
4: That was yours yesterday, pumpkin pie. Right.
1: Yeah.
6: And the listener pick was chicken pot pie.
1: Mm-hmm. So you got to kind of avoid some of these and chime
4: They've
1: in.
4: Been picked, yeah.
1: Once again, my number 866-607-8383.
7: The best fall food from Mount Vernon, Kentucky. Potato soup with green onions and cheese on top. Y'all have a good day. Keep playing that country music.
1: Okay, my turn again?
4: Yep.
1: Round three.
4: Yes, round three.
1: This is hard for me, y'all. This is hard. I feel like I'm, you know, coming down to the wire. I've got turkey on the table. Uh-huh. I've got pumpkin pie.
4: Did we take
1: pie.
4: Some of yours? I mean, I know she did. Was brisket on yours? On your list?
1: No.
4: Okay, all right. Chili?
1: I'm like Ann said yesterday, a lot of these things are like year-round for
4: me.
1: Yeah,
4: true.
1: But I'm going to go off of the Thanksgiving table. I'm going to leave the Thanksgiving table for a second and say chicken and dumplings.
4: Oh, great one.
3: That's on my list.
1: Okay.
3: No, chicken and dumplings is definitely delicious.
4: That's really good. Good pick. Mm-hmm. Mm-hmm. That's like a first round draft pick right there. It wasn't on the first round, but that's good.
1: Okay.
3: That too has to be made well. That has to be somebody that knows how to make that well.
4: Yes, absolutely.
1: We're going to Ann Hudson.
3: Yes. All right, mine is mashed potatoes and gravy. It's only in the fall I don't feel guilty. Sometimes I cheat during the year and will have a mashed potato and a gravy, but for some reason it doesn't count calorie-wise in the fall.
1: It doesn't.
3: So mashed potatoes and gravy with no guilt.
1: Okay, you going cream gravy or gray, what do you call it?
4: Dark brown gravy.
1: Brown gravy. Yeah.
3: I will honestly take both. I love both. I don't really even have a preference. Just give me all the gravy. I don't even care.
1: Yeah, I'm down for that. I definitely don't mind eating mashed potatoes and gravy all year long. So I don't mind it at all because I love those calories. But I hear
3: Me
1: you.
3: Too.
1: That is a good fall.
4: I'm a white gravy person, though. I don't like the brown.
1: Okay.
4: Yeah. Okay. So my pick now. Yeah, my pick. I'm going to kind of go in the Ann Hudson lane here, and I'm going hot chocolate.
3: Yum. Okay.
4: Hot chocolate.
3: With Bailey's. But
4: with Bailey's. No, but my wife makes the best hot chocolate, and she makes it in with chocolate, melted chocolate chips. Like that, it starts with that and milk, just normal, not chocolate milk, but normal white milk with dark chocolate chips in it. And lets them melt over the stove. Mm. So it's done over the stove. And then she'll throw it in the crock pot where it just simmers.
3: Oh my gosh.
4: All day long.
1: So you're not talking about getting that little packet and opening the packet.
4: No Swiss Miss around my house. Nope. Not at all. No, this is homemade. As homemade as you can get.
1: That's a good pick, man. That's a solid pick.
4: Thank you.
1: All right, you guys chime in. Jump in here with your fall food pick, your draft pick. 866-607-8383.
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1: Hey, Granger, this is Patricia doing DoorDash here in Myrtle Beach and Conway area. And I was on the third shift, and I'm listening to your music. You're doing a good job. Have a good night.
0: Oh, you have a very important job for people like me that need some food. Thanks for doing that. 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
1: The hook on this bait car from the police was bigger than expected. 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
1: I'm Earl Dibbles Jr. I'm a country boy. I'm an honest boy, too, and crime don't pay. I got a story to prove it. Bait cards, well, they're not for fishing. Bait cards are for catching bad guys. Police use them to catch people that try to break into vehicles to steal whatever's inside. But a man and a woman in Texas took this to the next level. Police say a man and a woman pulled up to one of their bait cars and a wrecker and hooked it up and then tried to steal the entire car. Officials say the wrecker wasn't registered, which means they was using a fake wrecker to try to steal a fake car. Police say both suspects was arrested and taken to real jail. How dumb is that?
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7: Wednesday, early risers. Welcome to After Midnight with me, your host, Granger Smith. I've got some good news. Besides the fact that it's halfway through the work week, I want to read that for you coming up. Plus some Nashville news with Ann Hudson. She's keeping you in touch with all your favorite stars out there in Nashville. All of this here early on a Wednesday. Get that coffee hot. We're still after midnight.
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2: 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The officers arrested both men without incident and said that the waiter's quick thinking may have stopped a tragedy before it started.
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1: Hey, Granger Smith. I just want to call and say, hey, I'm up listening to you guys every night. I'm a security mobile patrol officer. Just want to say, hey, thanks for jamming out.
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0: 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Stick around. Ann Hudson is coming up with the latest buzz from Nashville. And give us a tease of what you got coming up.
1: Well, this is cool, Granger. Did you see Megan Maroney got a new gig, sort of-ish? I got the scoop coming up in your Nashville news next.

0: news from Nashville's Music Row. It's Ann Hudson.
1: So Megan Maroney has a glamorous gig coming up. She'll perform at the Victoria's Secret Fashion Show along with Cat's Eye, Megan Thee Stallion, and Tate McRae. The show happens in Los Angeles on Sunday, October 18th. You can actually watch it live on YouTube at 7:30 Eastern, 6:30 Central, and Victoria's Secret will also stream it on Instagram and TikTok. So Ella Langley is standing up for the girl who chased her dream during a recent show in Columbus. She admitted the criticism that comes with fame had her questioning whether she was strong enough to even handle it. Then she remembered what it took to get here, riding in a 15-passenger van, living on bar food, and, well, tip jar money.
2: I don't think I've ever had more opinions on myself in my life than I have in this last year. The way I look, the way I speak, the way I dress, the way I look.
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Hey, thank you guys so much for sharing your Wednesday here with me on After Midnight. Before you take off and get your day started, let me remind you, God is great and He is worthy of our praise. I'm Granger Smith, coming to y'all from the Yee Yee Farm in Central Texas. If you're just now getting your day started and you still want to hang out some more, you know you can. Join me for Mornings with Granger, another show over on Yee Yee Radio. We're going to continue these same conversations over there. The link to Yee Yee Radio is in the bio of our Instagram at After Midnight Granger Smith. Thank y'all for hanging out. 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
5: 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Welcome, y'all. I'm Granger Smith, your host. I've got some things I want to talk about that went down on this day in history coming up. Plus some Nashville news with Ann Hudson. She's going to talk to you about your favorite stars out there in Nashville and what they got going on. Hang tight for all of this on this final hour. We are After Midnight.

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1: It was on this date that an action star landed a very different role. 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
1: On this day in history in 1780, American Patriots defeated Loyalist forces at the Revolutionary War's Battle of Kings Mountain. 1951, singer John Mellencamp was born. 1960, the television series Route 66 premiered on CBS. 1983, Sean Connery returned as James Bond when Never Say Never Again opened up in U.S. theaters. 2001, the U.S. and Britain began military strikes in Afghanistan following the September 11th attacks. 2003, Arnold Schwarzenegger was elected governor of California. Those are some things that went down on this day in history.
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Big 95.5. I love that you've got us turned up here early Wednesday morning. Thank you for doing what you do, and thanks for letting me be a part of it here on After Midnight with you.

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1: Hey, what's going on? 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Appreciate it, brother.
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0: 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Ann Hudson is about to jump on and share some Nashville news with us. Ann, what do you have lined up?
1: Wow, I love this, Granger. Did you see Dolly Parton Never Dies? She's released something new from the grave. I got that story coming up in your Nashville news next.

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2: So Dolly Parton's legacy is giving fans a new way to start their mornings. Her Cup of Ambition coffee launched nationwide last week, along with a commercial that she filmed only just this past July before her passing. The ad features Dolly getting ready for the day with 9 to 5 playing, the song that inspired the brand's name, and a portion of coffee sales supports her Imagination Library, helping put free books into children's hands. So Ella Langley is standing up for the girl who chased her dream. During a recent show in Columbus, she admitted the criticism that comes with fame had her questioning whether she was strong enough to even handle it. Then she remembered what it took to get here, riding in a 15-passenger van, living on bar food, and, well, tip jar money.
3: 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The way I look, the way I speak, the way I dress, the way I look.
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0: 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Good morning, y'all. It's Wednesday. You're halfway through the week with me on Mornings with Granger. I'm Granger Smith, your host. Got a little bit of good news to keep you going. That's coming up. Don't go anywhere.
1: Just who the hell do you think?

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1: Could you use a story that'll make you smile? 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
0: A waiter in Griffin, Georgia is being hailed as a hero after overhearing something that didn't sit right. While serving two men at his restaurant, he realized they were allegedly planning a bank attack. He quietly called the police, who showed up fast and found the pair sitting in a car outside of Wells Fargo. The officers arrested both men without incident and said that the waiter's quick thinking may have stopped a tragedy before it started.
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Number one for new country, Big 95.5. It is Wednesday, y'all. Thanks for letting me be part of your morning on Mornings with Granger. 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

0: 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Stick around. Ann Hudson is coming up with the latest buzz from Nashville. And give us a tease of what you got coming up.
1: Well, this is cool, Granger. Did you see Megan Maroney got a new gig, sort of-ish? I got the scoop coming up in your Nashville news next.

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2: So Megan Maroney has a glamorous gig coming up. She'll perform at the Victoria's Secret Fashion Show along with Cat's Eye, Megan Thee Stallion, and Tate McRae. The show happens in Los Angeles on Sunday, October 18th. You can actually watch it live on YouTube at 7:30 Eastern, 6:30 Central, and Victoria's Secret will also stream it on Instagram and TikTok. So Ella Langley is standing up for the girl who chased her dream during a recent show in Columbus. She admitted the criticism that comes with fame had her questioning whether she was strong enough to even handle it. Then she remembered what it took to get here, riding in a 15-passenger van, living on bar food, and, well, tip jar money.
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2: Asking this question, what scares you? And look, you don't have to go super deep on this. It could be fun, lighthearted if you want. But what scares you? What popped in your mind when I said that? 866-607-8383.
3: What scares me is being possessed, finding out that I'm not me anymore.
2: I wonder how we would prevent that. I wonder if there's a way to know how to prevent such a thing. That's an interesting question. I know. Do you? 866-607-8383.
4: Non-driving truck drivers scare me. I've been doing this truck driving for 40 years. And you got a lot of people out here that just think CDLs hangs on trees. And they just scare me the way that they drive. They just drive dangerously, forcefully, and everything else. It's truck drivers that scare me. And some of the four-wheelers should be educated on driving, too, because I've seen some of them just flipping out of their wigs. So I guess driving and traveling scares me the most.
2: Yes, sir. And the ones that have done it for a long time have seen it all. And I would guess that CDLs are getting easier to get. And moreover, four-wheelers don't understand. More and more. I mean, no one's telling them. No one's telling you when you learn how to drive a car about how long it takes for a semi-truck to stop or what it would mean for him to be able to come over and change lanes or what it means for him to, what his turning radius is right and left. Not a lot of people think about those things, and so I can understand that would be a fear. It's a good call. 866-607-8383.
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Big 95.5, halfway through the work week. Hey, what's up, y'all? Thank you for having me on this morning with Mornings with Granger. 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
1: Okay, some Louisiana inmates allegedly found a use for their jailhouse. Bibles that sure wasn't a part of Sunday school. We'll explain. Earl Dibbles Jr.'s got this story and what went down coming up.
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2: Cool.
3: Deputies say 11 inmates at Louisiana's Evangeline Parish Jail tore pages out of the Bible, soaked them in cleaning chemicals and other substances, and rolled it up into homemade cigarettes. Officers got suspicious when inmates gathered in a restroom and came out stumbling around like they was drunk. Shoot. A search turned up rolled pages and assorted items deputies believe was used to light them. And all 11 of them is now facing additional charges. Fellas, when somebody tells you to get fired up about scripture, that ain't what they mean. Shoot.
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2: 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the September 11th attacks. 2003, Arnold Schwarzenegger was elected governor of California. Those are some things that went down on this day in history.
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Number one for new country, Big 95.5. Good Wednesday morning, y'all. Thanks for hanging out with me on Mornings with Granger. You got a lot to tackle today? 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
1: Ann Hudson is about to jump on and share some Nashville news with us. 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
2: 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Did you see Dolly Parton Never Dies? She released something new from the grave. I got that story coming up in your Nashville news next. 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
2: So Dolly Parton's legacy is giving fans a new way to start their mornings. Her Cup of Ambition coffee launched nationwide last week, along with a commercial that she filmed only just this past July before her passing. The ad features Dolly getting ready for the day with 9 to 5 playing, the song that inspired the brand's name, and a portion of coffee sales supports her Imagination Library, helping put free books into children's hands. So Ella Langley is standing up for the girl who chased her dream. During a recent show in Columbus, she admitted the criticism that comes with fame had her questioning whether she was strong enough to even handle it. Then she remembered what it took to get here, riding in a 15-passenger van, living on bar food, and, well, tip jar money.
3: I don't think I've ever had more opinions on myself in my life than I have in this last year. The way I look, the way I speak, the way I dress, the way I look.
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Big 95.5. Good morning, y'all. It's Wednesday. You're halfway through the week with me on Mornings with Granger. I'm Granger Smith, your host. I got a little bit of good news to keep you going. That's coming up. Don't go anywhere.

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1: Could you use a story that'll make you smile? Well, Granger's got some good news to share now.
0: A waiter in Griffin, Georgia is being hailed as a hero after overhearing something that didn't sit right. While serving 2 men at his restaurant, he realized they were allegedly planning a bank attack. He quietly called the police, who showed up fast and found the pair sitting in a car outside of Wells Fargo. The officers arrested both men without incident and said that the waiter's quick thinking may have stopped a tragedy before it started.
1: You're waking up with Granger Smith.
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Big 95.5, number one for new country. It is Wednesday, y'all. Thanks for letting me be part of your morning on Mornings with Granger. 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

0: 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Stick around, Ann Hudson is coming up with the latest buzz from Nashville. And give us a tease of what you got coming up.
1: Well, this is cool, Granger. Did you see Megan Maroney got a new gig, sort of-ish? I got the scoop coming up in your Nashville news next.

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2: So Megan Maroney has a glamorous gig coming up. She'll perform at the Victoria's Secret Fashion Show along with Cat's Eye, Megan Thee Stallion, and Tate McRae. The show happens in Los Angeles on Sunday, October 18th. You can actually watch it live on YouTube at 7:30 Eastern, 6:30 Central, and Victoria's Secret will also stream it on Instagram and TikTok. So Ella Langley is standing up for the girl who chased her dream during a recent show in Columbus. She admitted the criticism that comes with fame had her questioning whether she was strong enough to even handle it. Then she remembered what it took to get here, riding in a 15-passenger van, living on bar food, and, well, tip jar money.
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1: 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I'm in Winston-Salem, North Carolina. 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But just wanted to tell you that love your show.
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0: 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Lauren Elena headed out soon on her stages tour, and packing outfits and boots for the tour is a whole thing. It's a process.
1: Honestly, every outfit I have has to have a different pair of cowboy boots with it, so I'm packing some boots. I've got all kinds of shoes on the book. Sometimes I feel like I have more shoes than I have clothes. I'm like a big shoe gal. Big time.
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Ella Langley's Dandelion album goes 2 times platinum just 6 months after it came out. And Choosin' Texas officially 7 times platinum. 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

0: Big 95.5. Monday night was probably a tough night for New Orleans Saints fans. Monday night football. It was the Saints and the Falcons. And what's really cool is that the halftime show was Trombone Shorty and Eric Church. And I think a lot of people were initially confused by Eric Church performing at the halftime show. And people were tweeting like, hold on, what's a Carolina guy doing here at the halftime show? But turns out Eric Church and Trombone Shorty actually go way back. Church played Trombone Shorty's 40th birthday party. They've performed several times together. And they do some of the most insane covers together. It is just really cool to watch them. They need to do the halftime show at the Super Bowl. I would be all for that.
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Big 95.5. You are so close. Another chance to win $1,000 in our 9K payday. It's coming up at 11 o'clock. Russell Dickerson now. Here's Worth Your Wild.

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I have never related to something more in my entire life. I just saw something online. It said, I'm the opposite of AI. I just wrote one email that took me an hour and gave me anxiety, and I haven't had any water today. I feel that. Same.

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1: It's Michelle Buckles. I loved the season premiere of Marshalls on Sunday. Honestly, the only thing that would have made it better is Riley Green's character coming back from the dead and making an appearance. Loved it. And honestly, I kind of wonder why they even killed off Monica's character to begin with. Because Luke Grimes, who plays Casey Dutton, he said, if there was going to be a flashback, I'd rather have it be with Monica than Kevin Costner. So he doesn't think that there's ever going to be a Kevin Costner appearance on Marshalls. But he did say he would love for the worlds to collide to keep the plot going between Dutton Ranch and Marshalls. So fingers crossed for that.
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Big 95.5. It's Michelle Buckles with another chance for you to win $1,000 in our 9K payday. Another keyword coming up at noon. Riley Green now. 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

0: Big 95.5. It's Michelle Buckles. This is super random, but this cannot be normal. I wore a pair of boots on Saturday night, and I literally still cannot feel a couple of my toes fully, and it is now Wednesday midday. Like, I'm used to wearing stupid footwear and just always having my feet hurt, but this is like, I think I have nerve damage from my boots. Like, somebody get me some orthopedic footwear. This is a problem.
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I haven't seen anything, though, that's, like, blown me away. Have you? 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

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On Saturday, Blake Shelton and Gwen Stefani celebrated her 57th birthday. What fountain of youth is that woman drinking from? 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

Finder. 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How fun is this? We are sending you to opening night. 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
2: I don't know. I mean, we've kicked that can down the road a little bit, and we've just never really landed on a song that I think that we both love that we want to do. You know, I don't think it's out of the question at all. I think it would be awesome.
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0: say so. Big 95.5. While the title of Dan and Shay's recent album is Young, they were talking about how they are very proud that their music actually really reflects where they are in life right now.
1: At this point in our lives, you know, we're not 21 anymore. You know, we got to sing about stuff where our feet are planted right now. And every song that we've written recently is just kind of just an inside look, a snapshot. It's very autobiographical where we are in our lives right now. And we're proud of that. You know, that's something at the end of the day, we can stand on that. We can be really proud to, you know, to plant our flag and just say, like, this is exactly who we are. And, you know, no matter what happens, I feel like we can enjoy that, be proud of the process.
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1: Honestly, I'm just excited to play all new music and to bring back some oldies but goodies. So, be a lot of fun.

0: Big 95.5. They sound just so good together, Coe Wetzel and Ella Langley. It's Michelle Buckles and Ella talking about just being herself and true to who she is in every era of her music.
1: I mean, you know, it's not really about really who I am. It's just kind of, this was me writing songs and being an artist in my early 20s, and this is me writing songs and being an artist in my later 20s. That's really all it is. And I think my next record will be, you know, later 20s, early 30s. And, or who knows, I mean, maybe I'll pump it out and get it out soon, you know, but truly, I think I'll always evolve.
0: And I'm hoping that new music is sooner than later, because last week in an interview, Miranda Lambert's already mentioned that she and Ella are working on new music for Ella's next project.
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This is going to be amazing. October 21st, a huge celebration for Dolly Parton on ABC and Disney Plus, Brad Paisley, Reba McEntire, Carrie Underwood, Ella Langley, and so many more.

0: 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Michelle Buckles here. I think we're all guilty of this at one point or another. A third of football fans believe that their rituals actually really do affect the outcome of the game.
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0: 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Cole Swindell, his new single is Girl Dad. And one thing that Cole said he loves is seeing fans take ownership of his music by creating videos of them singing along to his songs or making little TikToks.
1: That's cool to have that connection. That, also parents with their kids in the back seat, in the car seat, singing along like that. Those videos mean the world to me because I was that kid. I remember, well, maybe not that young, but I just remember being in my mom's car and just annoying the crap out of her, singing every country song that came on. And now to get videos of kids singing my music, that's just, it's, I don't know, it's a full circle moment.
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0: Big 95.5. Another chance for you to win $1,000 because you got 9 chances a day. Another keyword coming up at 3 o'clock. Cody Johnson now. Here's Horseback.
1: He's a ranch hand in a pinch, man. 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

0: say so. 9K payday still going on. And Mary, how many times do you enter to win this $1,000?
1: I enter probably at least 6 to 7 times a day.
0: Nice. It's a numbers game. More times you enter, the better your chances are to win. And your next shot is at 4.

0: How's the shopping going for the Prime Big Day Deals? I had to stop looking. I was doing too much damage to my credit card. I kind of treat it like a game show. It's like, oh, I just saved $7. Then again, I did spend $143 I wasn't planning on. It's very dangerous. Renee, I've got your request coming up. I will need your credit card number and expiration date.
1: Oh, okay. What is that for?
0: So I can do some more Prime Big Day Deal shopping. 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

0: All sorts of TV shows getting rebooted. The one that I want to make a comeback, it doesn't happen, and it's driving me nuts. One of my all-time favorite shows is 24 with Kiefer Sutherland. Such a great show. They need to bring that back. What a unique concept, too. 24 episodes, each one representing an hour of the day. Like, just, I don't know. I loved it. It needs to come back. I bring this up because Undercover Boss, they're rebooting it. Drew Carey going to be the host. Drew Carey as host. Okay. I mean, hey, he's spent years proving you can wear glasses, look confused, and still run the whole show. So, I mean, yeah, this could work.
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0: I'd do the responsible thing. See, if I won a grand, I'd buy like Legos and video games. 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Well, good luck, man. Your chance wins at 4. 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

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Luke Combs, he is expanding his empire. Going to be opening up a Category 10 bar at Flamingo in Vegas. 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
1: Less than an hour to go of the workday. 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
1: Bills. 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
0: I got bills to pay. 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Well, your last chance to win today is at 5. 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
1: I ran to the break room during Cody there to get a refill on my coffee. Saw my boss in the hallway. They said, good job. Gave me a thumbs up because of what I posted on the gram the other day. They're not always happy with what I post because I like to prank people. And sometimes I have a little too much fun for myself. Other people, not so much. Just see it for yourself. Give me a follow at Corey on Radio. David, how you doing right now?
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1: Doing terrible. All right. How slow is it moving?
2: It's taking me 15 minutes to move 3 miles.
1: All right. Typical Wednesday traffic. Well, the plus side of that is you just heard 5 great songs during those 15 minutes. And I got another 5 great ones coming up for you. Luke Combs and Elle Langley, they're next.
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You're a fan of Carly Pearce, right? We got a great interview with her. It's an exclusive interview about her new album and Dolly Parton, a lot of stuff. Just go to our iHeartCountry's YouTube channel to check that out.

0: I'm all about you getting on the radio, because when you're talking, it's less than me, and I still get paid the same. You're probably funnier than me anyways. Hit me up on the free iHeartRadio up at the top back, Mike. That's the red up microphone button on the front screen as you listen to us. My name's Corey, and Cynthia, I'm told you want a throwback from Rascal Flatts, and I can do that in a few minutes, all right?
1: Thanks, Corey. 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

0: 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It's back tomorrow, 9K payday. Man, another 9 chances at this grand.
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0: You an Android or iPhone user? I don't know if Android does this, but I love the feature on iPhone where it screens callers that aren't saved in your phone. Oh my gosh, it saves me so much time. They're all telemarketers, all scammers, and I'm not getting duped. It's great. But the text messages, oh, really frustrated with that because my phone's been pinging a lot recently with the election coming up and everyone's asking for my vote. And it's like, how did I get signed up for these? And they're getting personal too. It's like, hi, this is Sarah from the campaign and I want to respond with Sarah. Yeah, I know it's you. You've hit me up 10 times in the past week. You text me more than my family does. Can we end this relationship, please?
1: Number one for new country.

say so. It's in beta right now, just testing it out in some areas. DoorDash letting you order food by text. Text pizza. That's apparently the new adulting.

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2: Jennifer Green.
1: Jennifer, what you got going on here tonight?
2: I am driving to go house sit for my best friend.
1: Okay, for a couple nights?
2: Yes, a couple nights. Two nights.
1: Perfect. And I'm assuming they got some furry friends?
2: Yes, they do. They have 2 dogs and 3 cats.
1: They got a lot of furry friends. And are you going to raid the pantry and fridge while you're there?
2: Absolutely. Absolutely.
1: Yeah, that's how you get your money's worth. Are they paying you too by chance?
2: Oh, yeah. She pays me good.
1: So you get paid a lot of money and you get to raid their pantry and fridge? I want this job. Can you connect me with them?
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